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0: 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Los elegidos. You must be a special lady.
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The car is now driving by the intersection of the 31 and the I-65 freeway heading north. Her destination remains unknown. I will say that one thing we've been noticing, again, it's a very slow pursuit. 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

It's not time to make a change. 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